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1: Is that a sign of autumn? I've just seen a squirrel burying something.

That was Psychedelic Furs with Pretty in Pink from 1981. Good morning, Michelle here with your Monday morning breakfast show. The time is 8:03 and that tells me I need to tell you all about my three in a row songs this Monday morning. These are three songs that have a link. When you've heard them and you have the link, you can let me know on the Radio Leyland Facebook page. I'm going to give you a clue this week. The clue is, I love doing this.

That was Wuthering Heights from 1978, my first of my three Link songs. My second song is Owen Paul with My Favourite Waste of Time.

So in my link songs this morning, we've had Kate Bush with Wuthering Heights, and we've had Owen Paul with My Favourite Waste of Time. I have to admit, that one's a bit of a tenuous link. But the next song, my final song in my three link songs this morning, will definitely give you the answer. If you know the answer after this, please get in touch with me on the Radio Leyland Facebook page.

So that was the Beatles with Paperback Writers. So we've had Kate Bush with Wuthering Heights, Owen Paul with My Favourite Waste of Time, which I've admitted is a bit of a tenuous link, and the Beatles with Paperback Writer. If you know the link now, please do get in touch with me on the Radio Leyland Facebook page. I'd love to hear your answers.

Did you get my three in a row? Well, our Graham and Linda did. The answer was reading and books. If you got it at home, well done. So, Kate Bush with Wuthering Heights. You may have read Wuthering Heights, a famous book, a very famous book. Owen Paul. Now, I did say this was my tenuous link with my favourite waste of time. A lot of people think that when they've got a whole day all to themselves, they will say, it's my favourite waste of time. I will just read all day, which, of course, it's never a waste of time. It's a pleasurable thing. But Owen Paul does also say about having his head in the clouds, and that's something that can happen when you're reading. You just get immersed in the book that you're reading, and you go to a different place, a wonderful place. That's what books and reading does for you. And, of course, The Beatles with Paperback Writer. So if you got that at home, reading or books, well done.

That was a lighthouse family with Rain Cloud, which brings me neatly onto the weather this morning. At 9 o'clock this morning, we've got light cloud and rain. Temperature feels like 20. Precipitation is not expected, but a bit later on, I think there could be a little bit of rain. Light winds for the south-southwest. Now, we've got sunshine streaming through the studio window. Really, really does look very nice.

Now, have you ever been on the Radio Leyland What's On Guide? It's a really useful source of information, and it's telling me that tomorrow, Tuesday the 15th of September, the Young People's Social Space, Mind Lancashire, is at Balfour Court in Leyland. I'll give you the postcode, PR252TF. It's from 5:30 to 7:30 p.m. for young people aged between 14 and 18 years. And it's on Alternative Tuesdays. The Lancashire Mind Community Hub. 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It starts on Tuesday the 21st of July and then Alternative Tuesdays. 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Then on Wednesday, the 16th, we have the Leyland Job Club at Wade Hall Community Association at the Place Community Centre. I'll give you that postcode, PR251BX, Wednesday, 16th of September, 10 till 12. All members of the community are invited. Wednesdays, we offer free access to computers, laptops, to allow you to get online. 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Then we come to Thursday. Now this is on, sounds wonderful this, it's on Thursday, Friday, Saturday and Sunday. Petals and Pistons. This is at the British Commercial Vehicle Museum on King Street in Leyland. Each of those days from Thursday to Sunday, 10 till 4. Flowers Northwest are bringing their annual flower arranging event to Leyland. 65th anniversary exhibition will be staged in the unique environment of the British Commercial Vehicle Museum on King Street. Lots of wonderful displays set amongst the vehicles, as well as daily workshops. 4-day event from 17th to the 20th of September. Entry is £15, children £7, and it looks like it's going to be absolutely fabulous. I would definitely suggest you look into that. It looks a really, really good day, a really good 4 days. Living Well Walk to mark World Alzheimer's Day, Dementia Community Connection. This is at the Longton Brickcroft Nature Reserve, Liverpool Road in Longton, PR45YY, Thursday the 17th of September, 10:45 a.m. You meet at 10:45 for 11 a.m. start. Just turn up on the day. Join Dementia Community Connection for their next Living Well Walk, taking place at 11 a.m. start. There'll be refreshments following the walk and live music from Katie Bradley. All welcome, just turn up on the day. There'll also be information stalls after the walk on living well with dementia with a digital inclusion booklet and other great goodies. Oh, this sounds like a nice fun thing to do, Living Well Walk. That's at the Longton Brickcroft Nature Reserve. 10:45 a.m. on Thursday. They start at 11 a.m. And you just turn up on the day. You don't need to book. Then on Friday, well, I've already mentioned this, the Petals and Pistons. And on Saturday, now this is a really good thing. It's Heritage Weekend next weekend. I don't know if you know. So all over the country, historic places, industrial places open up for a free weekend so people could go and have a look. Well, here in Leyland, we've got our own Worden Park Heritage Open Day.
with Leyland Historical Society. Worden Hall, Worden Park, Saturday the 19th, at 10 a.m, free event. See where your ancestors worked. What did my grandparents and parents do for work? The working lives of the people of Leyland and Farrington. In the mid-20th century, Leyland and Farrington employed over 34,000 people in various industries, most of which have now disappeared. So in 2018, the Leyland Historical Society began a project to interview as many ex-employees from the various industries that were still living, including Leyland Motors, buses and trucks. There was 3 rubber companies, 4 cotton mills, a paint works, a bleach works, engineering works and many smaller concerns. There were 27 sites relating to industry in the town, and that became 55 sites. And then following 340 interviews undertaken so far, the number of sites has now risen to 143. Come and see where everyone worked and check out the list of the various workforces to see if you're related to them. From the 340 interviews so far, we have a list of nearly 3,400 names for you to look at. This will be a really interesting thing. I mean, Worden Park is absolutely beautiful. It's a beautiful setting, and the Historical Society are in Worden Hall, and with this fabulous exhibition. Why not go along? You may see some of your family members or your friends who worked in these industries. There's lots of pictures and lots of information. It'd be a really, really good day on Saturday. And then a wedding dress sale event at St. Catherine's Hospice in the garden room, again on Saturday the 19th, 10 till 4, no appointment needed. Say yes to the dress. Location, the garden room at St. Catherine's Hospice. If you're looking for a wedding dress, why not go along, see if you can get a bargain. They may have just what you've been looking for. And that is on Saturday and Sunday, the 20th of September, again 10 till 4. Say yes to the dress, no appointment needed. Go along if you're looking for a wedding dress.

Now, I have some important information for you this morning. The Coffee Lounge at St Mary's Community Centre is closed today, Monday the 14th, and Tuesday the 15th. It's closed for the last bit of refurbishment. So don't come down this morning. The Coffee Lounge is closed Monday and Tuesday this week at St Mary's Community Centre. I'll be back to tell you more about the Community Centre after this.

back to St Mary's Community Centre? Why don't you join us at St Mary's Coffee Lounge on Thursday for the fabulous coffee and chat, great coffee and tea, and of course biscuits. That's if a certain person hasn't eaten them all. Not mentioning any names, Dave. 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Coffee and chat is all free. Everyone is welcome. 9:30 till 12. See you there. Looking forward to seeing you.

I love that song. Can you believe it's from 1985 and it's still as brilliant as ever? Now, men, would you like to spend a few hours with like-minded people on a Friday morning? Well, you can. The Men's Club at St Mary's Community Centre is on from 10 till 12 and it welcomes all men, all ages. Come for a brew and a chat. You could just sit there and read the papers if you'd like while you're having your brew. The table tennis will be up. You can play carpet bowls. Do you like board games? They have dominoes, chess and other board games. There will be a model plane simulator on the computer. The computer will be there if you need to have, you know, some tuition on applying for a job or anything that you need a computer for. There's somebody there to help you. Or you could just come along for a good old natter over a brew. Now, what more could you want, really? It's all free for men, 10 till 12, St Mary's Men's Club at the Community Centre in the concert room this Friday. You can make this your new Friday thing.

That was the Honeys with The End of the Line, and I'm afraid we've come to the end of my show this morning. Hope you've enjoyed the show. Thank you for your company. Stay with us for the mid-morning mix, music from the 80s and 90s all the way up. This afternoon, our Graham Lockwood on Magic Moments, 1 till 3pm. Great show, great music, 1920s all the way through to the 1970s. Then tomorrow, 8 till 9, Beverly Thompson with her breakfast show, good music and more. And then Wednesday, we have Sam's Wellbeing Wednesday, good tunes and lots of fabulous information. I want to give you a gentle reminder about the Coffee Lounge this morning again. The Coffee Lounge at St Mary's Community Centre is closed today the 14th and tomorrow the 15th for refurbishment. But we will see you for coffee and chat at 9:30 on Thursday. All are welcome and it's free on Coffee and Chat Thursdays. 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

0: 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Have you heard about Sleep? 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

You may have recognised the voice of Dusty Springfield there, because that was the 1962 release from the Springfields of Row, Row, Row. Unbelievably, the first live performance of that song was in 1912, when Elizabeth Bryce performed it in the stage musical Zingfield Follies. And as usual, we have got a packed 2 hours of magic moments for you this afternoon. In about half an hour, I'll be coming along with today's 70s selection. And later on, we'll be looking at the top 10 for 1971. And now we're going to go back to the 20s with Dean Martin, who's going to tell us all about that Mississippi mud.

And that was Pat Boone with I'll See You In My Dreams. A very popular song, first published in 1924, written by Isham Jones with lyrics by Gus Kahn. And now I'm going to give myself a little treat and have a listen to one of my favourite artists, Buddy Holly, as he tells us to think it over.

Now moving on, we'll look at American rock band who took the world by storm by introducing the world to a fairly obscure American sport. And here we have them, the Beach Boys with Surfing Safari.

I'm Jane Bennett, one of the Friends of Leyland Station. 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

And there we had American singer Bobby Darin with his 1959 release of Beyond the Sea. Interestingly, the song was first released with French lyrics in the 1940s. Do you remember Mrs. Mills? She was never off our televisions at one time, tinkling the ivories. Here she is with 5 foot 2, eyes of blue.

Birchall Blackburn Law, proud sponsors of Magic Moments on Radio Leyland. When it comes to conveyancing, we'll get you moving. For details, call 01772 433 775.

And there we had the D-Day Darlings with that World War II favourite, Don't Sit Under the Apple Tree, with anybody else but me. In 1936, the motion picture Swing Time was released, which included a composition by Jerome Kern, with lyrics by Dorothy Field. In the film, the song was sung by Fred Astaire to Ginger Rogers, and the song won the Academy Award for Best Original Song in 1936. Other versions were recorded by Guy Lombardo, Teddy Wilson and Billie Holiday, and further recordings by the likes of Frank Sinatra, The Letterman and Ella Fitzgerald have ensured that the song frequently appeared over the years in the singles charts, with more recent versions from Rod Stewart and Phil Collins. In 1997, it popped up in a movie again, when Tony Bennett recorded The Way You Look Tonight for the movie My Best Friend's Wedding.

So let's have a listen to one of Elvis Presley's very, very many number one hits, released in 1958. The lovely ballad, Don't.

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Great Irish singer there, Gilbert O'Sullivan, with his great hit, Clare. Do you mind the Partridge Family? Here's one that was a hit for them in the 70s, with the lyrics written by David Cassidy.

0: Hello, Sylvie Williams here. I'm going to be with you every Sunday morning at 10 o'clock with the Music Corner, sharing an eclectic choice of music here on Radio Leyland. 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
1: I certainly wouldn't be late for my old Magic Moments partner, Sylvia Williams, who brings us her fantastic show every Sunday morning at 10 o'clock. Now, here's Elton John in a fighting mood.

Lovely song there from the Beatles, which Paul McCartney wrote about his mum, Let It Be. And now we're going to hear a wonderful song first brought to us by Charles Aznavour. But we're going to listen to Elvis Costello as he brings us She.

So to finish off our 70s selection today, I'm going to play you an instrumental, and I'll see you on the other side of the hour for the second part of the show. So here we go with Classical Gasp.

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0: And now we're into the second half of the show, where we're going to enjoy a top 10 from 1971.
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The thumping drums of Dave Clark there as the Tottenham group, the Dave Clark Five, bring us their number one UK hit, Glad All Over. The song, which was penned by Dave Clark and lead singer Mike Smith, also made number six in the United States and was part of the 60s British invasion. So that was a great start to the second hour of our show, where we're going to enjoy a top 10 from 1971. And now we're going back to the 50s with Eddie Cochran and Something Else.

guitars by looking, man. It's something else. Hey, look at here. Just wait and see.

0: And that was Stardust, a classic Hoagie Carmichael song there, which was published in 1927 and sung by the wonderful Nat King Cole. And now we're going to stay in the 20s as Michael Bublé brings us When You're Smiling.
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0: So there we are. We just need you to join our wonderful presenters every weekday afternoon at 1 o'clock for our Magic Moments show, bringing you 2 hours of wonderful musical memories. The main memories for me are growing up in the 60s and regularly going to Matthew Street in Liverpool to see the wonderful Northwest groups that were taking over the world. As well as Liverpool, of course, Manchester was a musical hotbed, and one of my favourite groups from there was the Hollies. So I think I'll play one of their tracks. Here we go.

And a fantastic song from the Stockport group, The Hollies. Let's take a nostalgic trip back to the 40s with Billie Holiday.

now we're going to go back to the 1920s to hear an absolute classic standard, Dream a Little Dream of Me. And who better to do it than Mama Cass and the Mamas and the Papas.

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There we had the wonderful Diana Ross with the first of our top ten today for the 1st of November 1971. And Diana was at number 10 with her song called Surrender. But unfortunately, unusually for her, it was only in the top 10 for 1 week. And now coming in at number 9, we have an all-time favourite, Rod Stewart. And he comes along with Maggie May.

My name's Graham Lockwood and we're having a look at today's top 10 from the 21st of November 1971. And there we had the ever popular Olivia Newton-John on the banks of the Ohio. And now we're moving on to another great popular British singer. It's Sir Tom Jones coming down from number 2 with Till.

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1: You could hear the offbeat pound as they raced across the ground, and the clatter of the wheels as they spun round and round. And he galloped into Market Street, his badge upon his chest. His name was Ernie, and he drove the fastest milk cart in the West. Now, Ernie loved a widow, a lady known as Sue. She lived all alone in Lily Lane at number 22. They said she was too good for him. She was haughty, proud and chic. But Ernie got his cocoa there 3 times every week. They called him Ernie. And he drove the fastest milk cart in the West. She said she'd like to bathe in milk. He said, all right, sweetheart. And when he'd finished work one night, he loaded up the cart. He said, you want it pasteurized, because pasteurized is best. She says, Ernie, I'll be happy if it comes up to me chest. That tickled old Ernie. And he drove the fastest milk cart in the West. Now, Ernie had a rival, an evil-looking man called Two-Ton Ted from Teddington, and he drove the baker's van. He tempted her with his treacle tarts and his tasty oatmeal bread, and when she seen the size of his oatmeal pies, it very near turned her head. She nearly swooned at his macaroon, and he said, now, if you treat me right, you'll have hot rolls every morning and crumpets every night. He knew once she sampled his layer cake, he'd have his wicked way, and all Ernie had to offer was a pint of milk a day. Poor and he drove the fastest milk cart in the West. One lunchtime, Ted saw Ernie's awesome cart outside her door. He drove him mad to find it was still there at 4:30. And as he leapt down from his van, off blood to his veins did course, and he went across to Ernie's cart, and he didn't half kick his horse, whose name was Trigger. And he pulled the fastest milk cart in the West. Now Ernie rushed out into the street, his gold top in his hand. He said, if you want to marry Susie, you fight for her like a man. Oh, why don't we play cards for her, he sneeringly replied. And just to make it interesting, we'll have a shilling on the side. Now Ernie dragged him from his van, and beneath the blazing sun, they stood there face to face, and Ted went for his bun. But Ernie was too quick, things didn't go the way Ted planned, and a strawberry-flavoured yoghurt sent it spinning from his hand. And Susie ran between them and tried to keep them apart, and Ernie pushed her aside, and a rock cake caught him under his heart. And he looked up in pained surprise, and the concrete hardened crust of a stale pork pie caught him in the eye, and Ernie bit the dust. Poor Ernie!
2: Ernie!
1: And he drove the fastest milk cart in the West. Ernie was only 52. He didn't want to die. And now he's gone to make deliveries in that milk round in the sky, where the customers are angels and ferocious dogs are banned, and the milkman's life is full of fun in that fairy dairy land. But a woman's needs are manifold, and Sue, she married Ted. But strange things happened on their wedding night as they lay in their bed. Was that the trees a-rustling, or the hinges of the gate? Or Ernie's ghostly gold tops a-rattling in their crate? They won't forget Ernie!
2: Ernie!
1: And he drove the fastest milk car in the West!
3: And a few great memories with that one. We all remember Benny Hill, don't we? Ernie, the fastest milkman in the West. Now stand by for a bit more drumming, because at number two we've got London glam rock band T-Rex, along with Mark Bolan, playing this hit that peaked at number two, Jeepsters.

And so we come to number one for the 21st of November 1971, which features Wolverhampton band Slade, complete with Noddy, with 'Cause I Love You'.

0: Big Band Swing and Boogie, coming to you from Radio Leyland. 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
1: And if you're into your big bands, that's another great programme for you with Stuart Dolin on Sunday mornings at 11 o'clock.

American songstress Connie Francis there with her 1958 rendition of You Always Hurt the One You Love. That's a real pop standard, originally released by the Mills Brothers way back in 1945. Do you remember the Blackburn group in the 60s, Call the Four Pennies? Now, they were called the Four Pennies because they used to practice in a cafe in Penny Street in Blackburn. In the 60s, they had over 40 hits in the charts in the UK, but this is probably the best known. Juliet.

Well, you wouldn't believe it. It's almost time for me to go. I can't believe how quickly the last 2 hours has gone. I thoroughly enjoyed it, and I hope that you have too. But although I'm leaving, you stick around with Radio Leyland on 104.8 FM because there's plenty going on for the rest of the day. Only remains for me to thank you for joining me today. I've really enjoyed your company. For the last track of the day, I'm going to go to a song which was published in 1905. And the good part about sitting in this seat is that I can indulge myself once more and play the second track of the day from Buddy Holly, who brings us Wait Till the Sun Shines Nelly. And I'll see you next time.

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1: My name is Nicola Rainford and I'm from the Talking Tables across Leyland and Penwitham. 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If you would like any more information or you would like to become a volunteer in the scheme, then please visit our Facebook page, Talking Tables, talking without a G. Thank you.
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She's leaving now, 'cause I just heard the slamming of the door. The way I know I've heard it slam 100 times before.

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0: Summer might be fading into the distance, well, like the Beach Boys. But we've always got time for them, the Beach Boys, haven't we? And California Girls. Hello, I'm Ruth Bradshaw.
1: And I'm Keith Bradshaw. Hello from me and welcome to another edition of 60s Music Memories. And speaking of memories, here's Bobby Darin.

0: and multiplication. That's the name of the game in every generation. You know to play the same. Yeah, it's multiplication. That's the name of the game. And each generation, they play the same.
1: The late, great Bobby Darin and his own song, Multiplication, a hit in 1961. Could you do multiplication easily enough, Keith?
2: It sums is not my forte, but I do remember buying that and enjoying it. I went to, it was the time when I had my paper round, so I was buying 45s regularly. Howarth's Record Shop in Queen Street. The great Bobby Darin, you're right, I remember it well. Still, now, for the first time today, it's
1: Tamla time.

0: Tamla Motown classic, Stop in the Name of Love, from Dinah Ross and the Supremes, backed as ever by the Funk Brothers.
1: Good, and you know the Hollies had a hit with that song as well in North America, but that wasn't until 1983, so it's beyond our brief, we can't play it. Well, next up, looking back to September 1969, this week back then, this next record was at number three.

0: There you have it, that's track number four. We're well underway now with our latest edition of 60s Music Memories with Keith and Ruth. Hope this finds you well in your world. Everything's okay in our world, is it not?
1: I think so.
0: Yeah, I've got a new tablet now from the doctors, but you probably don't need to be bothered about that.
1: What, to help me remember?
0: Don't forget to remember. It's quite a key song, that, for our... for
1: generation.
0: Well, I was thinking for the brief of our programme, but you're quite right, yes. Yeah, it is a generation thing. Don't forget to remember. The Bee Gees, of course, early Bee Gees. I don't tend to think of the Bee Gees as a 60s band, but they did have several big hits. At the end
1: very,
0: of our,
1: very successful, weren't they?
0: Yeah, the end of our, yeah, this was early days. They're forging their way on their way to world domination, I suppose. But very good. Don't forget to remember, that's called.
1: Well, time now for this week's B-side feature. In 1964, Elvis Presley used this much-covered song in a large dance scene in his 1964 film Viva Las Vegas and released it on the B-side of the title song.

0: Phew, somewhat lively. That's our B-side for this week. Elvis, of course, and his take on the Ray Charles song, What Did I Say? And you'll find that on the reverse of Viva Las Vegas.
1: Let's now hear from Luigi Giovanni Alfredo Sacco. We're not performing his... that was not his performing name, as you can imagine. And, well, this is his big hit from the autumn of 1969. He's actually better known as Lou Christie, and I'm Gonna Make You Mine.

0: I watched the first programme of a new series on TV last night. It's called Come Darn With Me. They had me in stitches. Did it?
1: Yes.
0: Do people still darn socks?
1: I doubt it.
0: Right, OK. Well, never mind. That's what that last record, I got it right, last record was, as my esteemed colleague said, was...
1: I'm an esteemed colleague now, am I?
0: You are, absolutely, yes, brilliant. Yes, I respect you immensely. He was called Luigi Giovanni Alfredo Sacco, but we know him better as Luke Christie, and that song, I'm Gonna Make You Mine.
1: And now from Liverpool... Backed by a band from Manchester, it's Billy J. Kramer.

0: Lennon McCartney song sung by Billy J. Kramer and backed by the Dakotas, From a Window. It was the sixth and final Beatles song recorded by Billy, and it peaked at number 10. The previous five had all made the top five. His chart career failed off, or tailed off somewhat after this.
1: Yes, I think it did. But never mind, it's Tamla time again.

0: That's a Tamla Motown track, a Motown anthem, Marvin Gaye and his version of Can I Get a Witness? You mentioned darning. Well, I did, didn't I? My grandma used to darn socks.
1: So did my mum.
0: Yeah, where's not, want not. She had one of those wooden mushrooms.
1: Yes,
0: those.
1: We did.
0: Yeah, it's just stretched them over. Right, well, those were the days, weren't they? Wooden mushrooms, nearly said it right.
1: Oh!

0: Well, it's that time of year, isn't it, when education establishments are opening for their new academic year.
1: Oh, dear.
0: And, in fact, we were reminded because a friend's son is off to university this week. And, well, University Challenge has started up again on television,
1: hasn't it? I still can't answer it, the question.
0: No, get more difficult.
1: I think they do.
0: But it reminded me of that year, rather a long time ago now, when I left home for the first time to experience college life. I think you probably left home around the same time.
1: I think I probably did, yeah.
0: Yeah.
1: About half past eight.
0: Well, unlike many young people today, it would be the first time I would live away from my home and parents.
1: Yes.
0: Mm-hmm. Well, and same for you?
1: Oh, it was, yeah. Yeah, it opened a whole new world.
0: Yeah. I mean, in today's world, many 18-year-olds have already taken a gap year after A-levels and they've been travelling.
1: That's right. Well, being as shy and naturally timid as I am, it was quite intimidating.
0: Yeah, we'll believe that. Well, the world today is a much smaller place, isn't it, than it was when we were growing up.
1: Yes.
0: And, well, in 1963, the Robbins Report talked about making sure that those with ability, his words, were able to attend university.
1: Uh-huh.
0: And he showed that only 3% of the children of skilled, semi-skilled and unskilled manual workers would go on to full-time higher education, compared with over 50% of the children of professional and managerial or other white-collar occupations. So I suppose we come into that first category, don't we?
1: Well, I think we do. It was quite a privileged world, wasn't it, further education back in those days?
0: It was, and had any of your family been to
1: university? Not at all. They'd never been to university before me. Yes, so, you just think what the world could have been missing out on.
0: Well, today, university education is far more inclusive, isn't it?
1: Yes.
0: Do you remember in the summer holidays before the term started, did you pack a trunk?
1: We did, yes. Yeah, I bought a trunk and never even seen a trunk before. I don't think I had to pack that up with things that we thought we possibly might need, or I might need when I got there.
0: And, well, it was sent by road, wasn't it?
1: That's right, British Road
0: Service.
1: BRS, that's
0: right. Does they still exist?
1: I don't think so.
0: And it was taken to the address where we were going, and do you know, I've still got my trunk.
1: Yeah, well, I think I've still got mine. They're in the loft, aren't they?
0: They
1: are. Not seen them since.
0: They're huge.
1: Yes, they are. Yeah.
0: It's going to be difficult to get down when we decide to do that.
1: One day we're going to have to get them down. Yeah. Goodness knows what state they're in. But anyway.
0: So where do we live? Well, I was given a room in one of the new halls of residence for female students.
1: Yep.
0: Female students.
1: Yeah, not me.
0: No mixed halls of residence then. And that's very different today, isn't it?
1: It is.
0: I had a single room. I was lucky. I had a wash basin. But the bathroom was shared by the other girls on my floor.
1: Yes.
0: Now, today, and talking to students, some of them even got their own ensuite.
1: Oh, my goodness.
0: There was a small kitchen where we could make toast, but not much else. No cooking facilities. But I believe that your experience is somewhat different.
1: I lived in what would be termed today an HMO, a house of multiple occupation. And there were three young adult males in one room downstairs, but there were probably about a dozen young men in the house, and we had like a toilet block. It was a bit like school, with stone floors, shared showers, and just wash basins. There was no ensuite or anything like that. This, just an ordinary sized lounge downstairs in this big house, and we had one wardrobe and three single beds, and I had to share with two people I'd never met before.
0: I know.
1: Get on with it.
0: It wouldn't happen today.
1: No.
0: Well, our meals were cooked on the premises and served in a main dining room.
1: Yeah.
0: And I remember having to wear a gown for Sunday lunch.
1: Oh, we had to do that, yes. You'd have this
0: very formal.
1: Gravy-spattered gowns. Well, it'd be that by November anyway.
0: I mean, not all of our friends had university accommodation. They were placed in digs or lodgings. Hear that word today, digs?
1: You don't hear digs today. No, certain... well, it was an extra source of income for some people. To rent a room out to students.
0: And, well, I did that in the second year. And again, I had to share a bedroom with another girl, one I knew, and that wouldn't happen today.
1: No.
0: But the use of technology...
1: Oh, that's changed everything, really, hasn't it? Yes, I think we had pretty much a full-time schedule, didn't we?
0: Yeah, we did.
1: We had to go in every day, several lectures a day, but it's not like that today,
0: is
1: it?
0: No, we had lectures and seminars, and in fact, when you went to a lecture, unless it was in the main hall, in many respects, it was all like school.
1: It was just like a classroom. You'd sit there at a desk and you'd have your note papers and you'd take notes with pen and pencil, whatever.
0: Yes. Well, to take notes.
1: Yes, I know.
0: Using
1: sometimes
0: paper.
1: Sometimes you get printed handouts, wouldn't you? But not all the time.
0: Very rarely.
1: Yeah.
0: Well, nowadays, of course, many students access their lectures online and submit essays and dissertations online too.
1: Oh, yeah.
0: That's assessment methods have evolved.
1: Oh, very
0: different. We just had large final year closed book exams, which we did.
1: To just write, you know,
0: loads and loads of
1: interminable essays, didn't we? Yeah.
0: And now there's a more flexible approach that includes assessments throughout the year.
1: Yeah.
0: And even when you were writing an essay, I remember shifting, probably late at night, through pages and pages of notes.
1: That's right.
0: No copy paste.
1: The exams themselves were 3 hours long and you had to just non-stop writing for 3 hours. I couldn't do that now.
0: I mean, we're not taking notes in lectures. I mean, we had to buy books.
1: You had to buy books, yes.
0: And use the library for what we needed. And, some of us. Won't mention who.
1: We went back to college a few weeks ago. It was nice to see. I didn't realise they had a library.
0: Well, I spent many evenings in the library trawling through numerous books for what we needed. Now, a search engine does this for you. You just press a button, don't you? And the information's there in front of you.
1: Yeah.
0: But I must admit that going to lectures really helped us to get to know lots of students.
1: Yes, that's
0: and
1: good.
0: Our social life centred, didn't it, around the coffee bar.
1: Well,
0: or
1: imagine if you don't go to lectures these days and you get a lot of stuff online, you just don't get out and about and meet people,
0: not
1: do you?
0: Not in the same way.
1: You used to have lectures and then meet up in the coffee bar and then go back for another lecture.
0: Yeah, and some of the friendships we formed are still very important today. Our little reunion back in July certainly proved that.
1: Yeah.
0: But, of course, perhaps one of the biggest differences is tuition fees.
1: Oh, thank goodness we didn't have to have that, because students these days, they go for higher education for the best possible reasons, but they end up being in debt for years afterwards.
0: And needing years to pay off their student loans.
1: I mean,
0: in the 60s, tuition fees were non-existent and living costs were supported. I mean, I got a full grant.
1: I got a full grant from the local council.
0: Yes.
1: The county council, whatever. I couldn't have gone to university and afforded everything without that.
0: Neither could I. Well, just a little look back at some of those very different experiences that we had compared to today. So let's wish all those starting college or university for the first time all the luck in the world.
1: Yes,
0: enjoy.
1: Exactly. And as they say over the water, bon voyage.

0: The great voice of the late Betty Everett, and it's getting mighty crowded. That was a top 20 hit for the girl from Greenwood, Mississippi in 1965.
1: We've had a suggestion for our 50s flashback feature. One of our most loyal listeners, Sue Davis from Netley in Hampshire, messaged to say, I came across a tune I haven't heard in years. Eddie Calvert from 1955, Cherry Pink and Apple Blossom White. It's an instrumental 50s flashback. So thanks, Sue.

0: Well, you're listening to 60s Music Memories with Keith and Ruth Bradshaw, and that was a chart topper from 1955, The Man with the Golden Trumpet.
1: I could play that.
0: An amazing talent, isn't it? Fantastic. Yeah. I bet he's got wobbly lips, or had wobbly. Anyway, Eddie Calvert, and that's his instrumental cover of a popular French song. Do you mind? In English, it's Cherry Pink and Apple Blossom White. In French, it's very difficult to pronounce. What is it? She's laughing. It's Cerisier, Rose et Pommier Blanc.
1: Well, I'm laughing at her wobbly lips. Oh, well, hang on. Let's have some good loving.
2: One, two.

0: You know, American songwriter Rudolph, also known as Rudy Clark, penned hits like If You're Gonna Make a Fool of Somebody, It's in His Kiss, Got My Mind Set on You, and that one, Good Lovin'. It was an American number one for the Young Rascals in 1966.
1: On the Stax Records label, a classic music memory from Otis Redding.

0: Otis Redding and Sitting on the Dock of the Bay. That's a lovely summer record, isn't it?
1: It is, as summer fades, like you said earlier. It's a great one.
0: And yeah. Now the song which we believe still holds the record for the shortest single ever to top the American charts.
1: Yes, it's our one-hit wonder. It's a good one, though. Here's 1 minute 36 seconds of Stay. So don't go anywhere, just stay.

0: From the very beginning of our decade, way back in 1960, you'll find that on the Top Rank label, Maurice Williams and the Zodiacs doo-wopping away there with Stay. And it was a big hit, and it's a one-hit wonder.
1: Now, I wonder if you know who this is.

0: A familiar song, Any Day Now, written by Burt Bacharach and Bob Hilliard. Lots of artists have recorded it, but that's the original from American singer Chuck Jackson. Any Day Now on the Wand label in 1962.
1: And next, a lady from Acatsadero, which is in California. She found her way to Detroit and Tamla Motown Records. This then is the soulful Brenda Holloway.

0: Brenda Holloway and Every Little Bit Hurts made the top 50 in the UK. It was written by Ed Cobb, who also wrote Tainted Love.
1: Yes, I have to say, and I was doing her a disservice. I said she came from a Catsadero. It's actually a Tascadero. And we do have a Californian correspondent, don't we?
0: You were wrong.
1: Well, yes, he might well have done so, but I don't want to take the risk. So that was Brenda Holloway. Meanwhile, we've heard recently the disappointing yet understandable news that after 60 years on the road, 60 years, the wonderful Hollies have announced that they are to stop touring. What a great collection of music memories they have left us. Well, here they are, the Hollies.
2: Mary had a little lamb, his fleece was white as snow, and everywhere that Mary went, the lamb

0: Ain't that, in brackets, just like me. The Hollies, about to enjoy their well-earned retirement. Guitarist Tony Hicks has stepped down for health reasons, and drummer Bobby Elliott joined him, and the band in unison said, that's it. Well done. Such a brilliant band.
1: Yeah, we've seen them, haven't we, a few times in recent years. Their latter years, I suppose. But it's such a great sing-along. Such talents. Well, they had it covered now, and this is the original version of a very well-known song which others have covered and enjoyed great success with. I wonder if you know who's singing here. You probably do.

had it covered. The original version of the Bacharach and David song, Make It Easy on Yourself. The Walker Brothers, of course, had a big number one hit with it. But our original version from 1962 is by Jerry Butler, the Iceman.

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1: and Harry.
0: You're listening to Music and Memories from that great musical decade, the 1960s.
1: Taking you back in time are Keith and Ruth Bradshaw.
0: Ruth is our gran.
1: Keith is our granddad.

0: That's our Cilla fading away. Cilla Black and one of her many hits, Step Inside Love. And before that, most of us heard John Layton and his teenage tragedy drama song, Johnny Remember Me. Our Ruth didn't. She took the opportunity to put the kettle on, for which I'm grateful, because she doesn't like teenage tragedy drama songs.
1: I don't.
0: You know, speaking of Cilla, I heard that Blind Date is coming back. It's been revived. But it can't be the same, can it, without Cilla?
1: No way.
0: And don't forget our Graham.
1: Yeah, and things are very different now in the dating game, I think. So, no chance.
0: Oh, I didn't know you knew that.

0: Just what I read, you know. No experience.
1: Okay.
0: Now, here's the perfect song for autumn, Mark Winter. And he's kicking up the leaves.

0: That's one time teen idol. It's 83 now. That's still be an idol.
1: It happens.
0: Not quite teen idol, but anyway, that was Mark Winter and Kicking Up the Leaves. It made number 24 in 1960.
1: And before that, he was a one-time milkman. Yeah, could have been a...
0: Well, he'd probably be kicking up a lot of leaves.
1: Well, yeah, fancy having a teen idol delivering your gold tops and things. I don't think I could be a teen idol. No.
0: No, not now.
1: No, perhaps a bone idol. Well, never mind.
0: No comment.
1: All right, OK. Well, then, it's time we visited the Motor City again.

0: Well, what a shame. Sadness prevails throughout that, doesn't it? I've passed this way before. Poor old Jimmy Ruffin there, Tam the Gem. But it brings us to this.
1: Ruth Bradshaw's Album of the Week.
2: Well, in this feature this week, we're paying a 60s music memory tribute to the wonderful lady who died on August the 25th. Now, so much has been said and written about Dolly Parton that we're going to just leave it to her music to speak this week. And I've chosen her very first album, Hello, I'm Dolly. It was released on September the 18th, 1967 by Monument Records and peaked at number 11 on the Billboard Top Country Albums chart. And the album spawned two top 40 hits, Dumb Blonde and Something Fishy. Three of the album's 12 tracks are solo Dolly compositions, and seven of them were co-written with her uncle Bill Owens. Now, Cashbox published a review about the album which said, Dolly Parton could have a big winner in her possession with this striking album. Singing at the top of her form throughout the entire set, The Lark offers Dumb Blonde, Put It Off Until Tomorrow, Fuel to the Flame, The Giving and the Taking, and eight others. Give this one a careful listen. It should pull in a healthy amount of chart action. Well, my first choice, Dumb Blonde.

Well, this dumb blonde ain't nobody's fool, and how right she was. Well, Billboard published a review of the album saying, Dolly Parton has a little girl voice, but it's Lolita in style on the honky-tonking, carousing dumb blonde. Well, it's a song written by Curly Putman and Dolly's first song to chart on the Billboard Hot Country Singles chart. It was released as a single in November 66 and it peaked at number 24 on the chart in March. Its ninth week on the chart, and it charted for a total of 14 weeks.

0: Fuel to the Flame is a song written by Dolly and her uncle Bill Owens. You may remember it's actually recorded and released as a single in 67 by another American country artist, Skeeter Davis. But the song helped to establish Dolly Parton as a major star in American country music. Along with the success of another song she co-wrote, Put It Off Until Tomorrow, she was able to sign a recording contract with Monument Records as a music artist. So, my album of the week, as we say goodbye to Dolly, with Hello, I'm Dolly, the start of an amazing, unforgettable career.
1: Brilliant, thank you very much. So sad, but what a great... Oh, what a great artist, wasn't she? Dolly Parton.
2: Ruth Bradshaw's album of the week.

0: At number one this week in September 1965, the Rolling Stones with our anthemic I Can't Get No in brackets, Satisfaction.
1: Yes, great stuff. And I wonder if you know that the city of Durant in Oklahoma State is the home of the Choctaw Nation.
0: No, I did not.
1: Well, there you go. The Choctaws are the third largest Indian tribe in America.
0: Wow.
1: See, it's amazing what you learn on this programme,
0: yeah,
1: isn't it?
0: Yeah, well, every day.
1: Well, I hope you're will be able to use that fact in the forthcoming
0: week.
1: Well, yes. Durant, Oklahoma, is also the home of a band called the Five Americans, and they had a big US hit with this.

0: The Five Americans with their US top five hit, Western Union. I think Western Union is a big financial services corporation these days, but it was originally, well, best remembered for telegraph and telegram services, and that's what they've received there, the bad news. Western Union. Over here, the Searchers also recorded the song.
1: For this week's instrumental 60s music memory, it's over to the west coast of the USA, where the surfing craze inspired lots of popular music. And the next track is named after a surfing term, Wipeout, and it's performed by the Safaris. Wipeout.

0: That's our one-hit wonders, the Safaris, who reached number five over here in 1963.
1: Yeah, there's a lot of air drumming going on there.
0: I was enjoying that, yeah. The surfing anthem Wipeout. And the term Wipeout, I suppose you probably know, refers to a fall from a surfboard when the big waves wipe you out, especially a fall that looks painful. Ouch.
1: Doesn't sound my scene at all.
0: I don't think so.
1: Don't like pain. Anyway, from California, it's back east to Detroit and Tamla Motown. And here are the Four Tops.

0: A great song for Northern Soul brothers and sisters, wherever they might be. That's the Flirtations, and they're singing about nothing but a heartache. But we're not thinking about heartaches here, as it's time for... The
1: Spot Spot. Teasing time again. Now, can you recognise, name or spot the artist, group or band on this next track? It's a 1930s jazz song. Hundreds have covered it, but who on this occasion gets the credits? Look out, it's...

0: Well, there you have it. That's this week's The Spot Spot. A well-known song, and I'm sure you know it's called As Time Goes By.
1: A familiar song made famous in the 1942 film Casablanca, where it's sung by Dooley Wilson as Sam, as in, played again Sam. Billie Holiday, Louis Armstrong, Frank Sinatra, Harry Nilsson, Carly Simon, Vera Lynn, Bob Dylan, Brian Ferry, oh, and others, have recorded it. But our version is late 50s, early 60s, and it's by Johnny Nash. Obvious? Well, you can see clearly now, can't you? Well done if you spotted Johnny Nash.

0: Sandy Shaw and her first hit, and it spent 3 weeks at number one in November 64. Always Something There to Remind Me. It was originally recorded by soul singer Lou Johnson.
1: Yes, and now let's have a couple of great 60s music memories back to back. Here's Georgie Fame.

0: Wow, well, I hope that got you moving. It was, of course, the athletic and effervescent. It reminds me a bit of Alka-Seltzer, doesn't it? Of course, other antacids and pain relievers are available. It was, of course, Chubby Checker and his signature song, Let's Twist Again.
1: And before that, it was Georgie Fame and the Blue Flames with their big hit, Get Away. And next, the Beatles.

0: A song allegedly written by Paul McCartney whilst on a Caribbean cruise with his then girlfriend Jane Asher. He wrote it for her and for the soundtrack of the Beatles film A Hard Day's Night.
1: Yes, the Beatles and Things We Said Today. And here's a song that was inspired by my middle name, Ever Lovin'.

0: That's another teen idol. It's an American one this time. Ricky Nelson with Ever Loving.
1: Oh, Ever Loving. Oh, you're the one, Keith. Here's Pat Clark.
0: Oh, dear.

0: A foreman was a panic. Well, it's only a short record, but we'll have to let it go there. It's Chuck Berry and Let It Rock.
1: And we'll have to go as our 2 hours are done. As ever, thank you so much for listening. Hope you can join us again next week. Until then, goodbye from me, Ruth Bradshaw.
0: And likewise, goodbye from me too. I'm Keith Bradshaw, but stay tuned for even more great music coming up after we've gone. But until the next time, it's once more from Ruth.
1: Bye-bye.
0: And once more from me. Bye-bye.

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1: I'm Mark Wolverson. Welcome to the Classic and Progressive Rock Show for this week. Thank you very much to Keith and Ruth and to Sebastian for their wonderful contributions to this evening's music. But now, let's start with some Heart.

That ELO, the Electric Light Orchestra featuring Jeff Lynne, with some great tunes from them. Hope you enjoyed that. Now, over the weekend, I had the pleasure of seeing some videos of a performance of Yes that they did in 2016 at the Manchester Apollo. And it brought back many, many wonderful memories of their older as well as their newer songs. So I thought I'd share with you some Yes music today, both old and new, just as I watched on those videos. The first one is going to be from the Yes album, and I'll share that with you now. That is I've Seen All Good People.

That was, yes, Owner of a Lonely Heart. That's from 90125. And before that, we had Roundabout, Seen All Good People. Lots of great stuff from an amazing group, who were inducted into the Rock and Roll Hall of Fame in 2017. And, yeah, it's hard to believe. I was looking up a biography of John Anderson yesterday. He's 76 years old and still recording and performing. If he would be performing right now if it weren't for the pandemic. You know, some of these guys, they just go on and on and on, and the music they produce is incredible, and we should enjoy it while we can, because we will never see music like that again. Well, here's another group from the British Isles who have made a big impact on pop as well as hard rock music. This is Def Leppard, and first song I'm playing for you by them is Animal.

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This is Radio Leyland.

Welcome to the second hour of the Classic and Progressive Rock Show here on Radio Leyland. That was Def Leppard finishing half a set of four of them, and that was Hysteria. And now we're going to move to a very well-known, very popular American group who sadly lost their drummer last year, Eddie Van Halen. And of course, the group is Van Halen, and they had two very well popular lead singers, David Lee Roth and this fellow, Sammy Hagar. So we're going to start a number of tunes by them. The first one here is Why Can't This Be Love?

at Van Halen with Fire in the Hole, bringing to end four songs from them. While we're exploring the great classic rock hits of the United States of America, you can't go without recognizing that this group made a huge impact in their day. This is Lynyrd Skynyrd with Sweet Home Alabama.

Welsh indie rockers Manic Street Preachers there with It's Not War, Just the End of Love, combining great rock and roll music with the orchestral harmonious background there. A very unique band, and one which I've enjoyed listening to over the years. Now, another band which I've enjoyed very much for their excellent music all around, with the guitar, the bass, and especially the drums, is, of course, Rush. And this is one from them. This is Working Man.

Fats Rush with New World Man, and before that we had Working Man for Reflections on Humanity, here from a very great Canadian band. Well, thank you for joining me. We're just about come to the end of our 2 hours of classic and progressive rock. We're here every week. I'm here every week from 8 p.m. till 10 p.m. on Fridays and 10 till midnight on... 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Do stay tuned. 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So do listen to Terry because he's absolutely great. Anyway, stay safe, have a lovely week, and I will be with you again next week. God bless and good night.

Well, hello, good evening, and welcome. You're listening to Radio Lowland, and this is a rather croaky Terry B welcoming you to the Radioactive Rock Show. 2.5 hours of great new rock music every single week of the year. Big thanks to Mark Wolverson, our rocking reverend, who you've been listening to on Monday night for the last couple of hours with his terrific classic and progressive rock show. Thanks, Mark, for another great one, and we'll see you again next week. Okay, kicking us off tonight, South African guitarist, vocalist and songwriter Ross Harding has released a brilliant reworking of the track Seven Nation Army. It's a very dark track, or a dark version of this track, which was originally done back in 2000 by the White Stripes. He's really made it his own, and the video is brilliant as well. Ross is out on tour as well around the UK. And if you fancy seeing him, you can see him at the Lloyd and Platt and Camara Ballroom in Chorlton-cum-Hardy. That will be on Saturday coming, the 19th of September. So, do enjoy this brilliant rendition of Seven Nation Army. This is Mr. Ross Harding.

wasn't that brilliant? Seven Nation Army there from Ross Harding. Now we're off to Ireland, to Wexford in particular, and we're going to listen to the new track from the wonderful Ronan Furlong. He's returned with this. It's a brilliant new single. It's called Splitting the Ash. It's a driving blend of Irish rock with Celtic influence and classic guitar. It's inspired by an ancient Irish tradition of healing and renewal, and was written following a swim in the Irish Sea. It's a song about resilience, freedom, and refusing to let obstacles stand in your way. Splitting the Ash is the great new single from Mr. Ronan Furlong.

There you go, his first single for a little while. That's Ronan Furlong, Splitting the Ash. Off to Sweden now, and Swedish band Remedy return with the brand new acoustic version of My Devil Within. It's been released as the band prepares to take their music back on the road with their first run of dates. They're Messing Up Our Legacy tour, which is this year and next in Europe. And we're just checking to see. Currently, no UK dates, but there's lots more to be announced. So, it's a new chapter for the band, getting ready to hit the road again, and Remedy are setting the stage for the months ahead with their track, My Devil Within. Then, we're going to listen to Dom Marquez. It's a great new track. It's the title track from his album, Truth Is. Central theme of the album is truth, his truth. He wanted to speak as honestly as he could about what he sees, what he feels, and what he's lived. The good, the bad, and the ugly. No filters, no apologies. That's why it's called Truth Is. It's exactly that, the truth, plain and simple. Great artist from Toronto, Dom Marquez, and Truth Is follows Remedy with their great new acoustic single, My Devil Within.

Dom Marquez and Truth Is, and before that, The Devil Within from Remedy. Now, this is a new single from a group from Hull over in Yorkshire. They're called Strange Pink, and the track is called Gone Already. And, yeah, they've already picked up support from various places, and their new EP, Guest Room, will be out in October. It's Gone Already. It's called it's called Gone Already. It's Strange Pink, and I think it's rather good. It's a bleak midwinter waltz, written by Sam Forrest, with a drum machine and acoustic guitar before the band got it and transformed it into what it is. They're out and about round York and Yorkshire in September and October. Nothing over here in the northwest, but do check them out. They're called Strange Pink, and this is Gone Already. Then we're going to listen to Mark Emsley, and his new single is called Satellite Heart. It's out now, and it's a sort of guitar-driven or pop rock song with a huge chorus, great lyrics, and it's about a real-life experience. It shows the sort of commercial side of his sound, melodic and guitar-driven. It's a very, very good song. It's got loads of guitars, huge chorus. And it's a sort of feeling of reaching for somebody who somehow still feels just out of reach. Satellite Heart from Mark Emsley follows Gone Already. These are Strange Pink.

terrific stuff there from Mark Emsley, that's Satellite Heart. And before that, you heard Strange Pink with Gone Already. Now, we're going to listen to a band with a rather weird name. They're called One and a Half Dog. They're from Norway. This is their new single. It's called The Letter. It's out on the 25th of the month. It's a slow, brooding, sort of grungy rock track about conflict, regret, and finally letting go. Song begins on an acoustic guitar, inspired by the sort of Alice in Chains and Nirvana MTV, I suppose, but it evolves into a full band arrangement. It is a great track. They're called One and a Half Dog. And up next, it is The Letter. Then we're going to listen to Taming Sari. They're from Ottawa in Canada, and they are bringing their Canadian rock to the masses. Their track's called Man on a Mountain, and it's the lead track from a four-track EP calling Picking Up the Pieces, which is the latest release from the band. They've been rocking the Canadian scene since 2017. Catchy tunes and great live shows. They're called Taming Sari and Man on a Mountain. We'll play straight after The Letter from Norwegian band One and a Half Dog.

there from Otto, a Taming Sari, Man on a Mountain. Before that, it was the letter from One and a Half Dog, great Norwegian band. Now we're going to Finland and Finnish blues rock guitarist and singer-songwriter Yrjö Litmanen has released a new single. It's called Hard as Stone. It's a live version, and it's the second single taken from her forthcoming live album, Yrjö Litmanen 50th Birthday Live 2026. It's on the studio album Another World, and it's a track that I love, and she plays it very well as well. Yeah, it's got a tougher edge than the original, but it's a great track all the same. Hard as Stone, Yrjö Litmanen. That's your next track here on the Radioactive Rock Show, which you're listening to on Radio Leyland.

Yeah, if you ever get the opportunity to see that lady live, please do. She's terrific. Urja Litmanen and hard as stone. Now, big thanks to Larry, who is also known as the Super Highwayman. His new single out this week with the current social comment. I think it's great. It's called Our Generation. It is Super Highwayman. And that plays next here on the Radioactive Rock Show. Then we're going to listen to Feel Good Rockers, Sweet Electric, who have their new album out. It's called Something Something Disco. They're a five-piece band based in Cologne in Germany, but they're fronted by an Australian called Brad Maher, who was the former frontman of Massive. So, Mexico is the track from Sweet Electric, which plays straight after Our Generation. Great new track from the Super Highwayman.

Two brilliant tracks there. Mexico from Sweet Electric, and before that was Our Generation from Super Highwayman. Now, this is the latest release from a supergroup, although probably not a supergroup that most of you guys are aware of, as they all come from the world of extreme metal. Now, you'll be thinking, ooh, Terry playing extreme metal? Well, they are from extreme metal, but this is a 70s style inspired band made up from musicians from bands Cannibal Corpse, Deicide, Napalm Death, and Four. And it's taken from their forthcoming EP called Ambiguous, which is out in November. So do enjoy Umbilicus with their new track. It's called Takeoff, and it's nothing like the sum of its parts is nothing like the parts that make it up. Do enjoy it. I think it's terrific. Then we're going to listen to Flowers for Jane. They have returned with a track called Pocket Superman. It's a great new single that turns sort of issues into a raw rock statement. Yeah. If you know what I mean. They explode from a taut syncopated riff and chant-ready hook. It's got sharp rhythm sections and a chorus that's built for maximum effect. Lyrically, it confronts violence and domestic abuse head-on. And, it's just a great track. It's called Pocket Superman. It is from Flowers for Jane, and that plays after Umbilicus and Take Off. They're your next two here on the Radioactive Rock Show.

Two great tracks there. That was Pocket Superman from Flowers for Jane, and before that, Takeoff from Umbilicus. Now up next, acclaimed rockers John Deva and the Rockets of Love have a new single. It's called The Soundtrack of My Life, and it's released ahead of their new album, Your Favourite Drug, which is out in October. They've dived headfirst into the decade of big hair, bigger dreams, and even bigger anthems. This is terrific. From the keyboard line to the guitars, the whole song is packed with the sounds and references we grew up loving in the 80s. It is terrific. It is Soundtrack of My Life. Enjoy. John Deva and the Rockets of Love. 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

Great name for a band, that, isn't it? John Deva and the Rockets of Love with the soundtrack of my life. Now, this is Europe. They have been around for a little while. And this is their latest single. It's called Scandinavian Eyes. It's the third single from their album Come This Madness, which is out later on this month. And Joey Tempest, still the frontman of the band, describes it as a track featuring a driving riff, orchestral elements, and lyrics about crossing the line between good.

from their brand new album. It's out now. It's called Electrified, 40 years after they defined the new wave of British heavy metal. This album puts the emphasis firmly on what has always been at the heart of the band: heavy riffs, strong melodies, and the unmistakable Tigers identity. Revenge is Sweet is the track, and that's from Electrified, the Tigers of Pantang, which will play after the new single from Europe. This is called Scandinavian Eyes.

Revenge is sweet. Well, isn't it almost? That's the Tigers of Pantang, and before that, Europe with Scandinavian Eyes. Now, we're going to listen to a track called Black Sunday. A track from Black Sunday. The track is called When I Die. It's their new single. And they're from California, and this is a new chapter in their musical journey. It's a powerful and emotionally charged single that takes you on an intense sonic roller coaster. It's built around an acoustic driven foundation, and it gradually develops its atmosphere and emotional intensity. It creates an engaging and listening experience, and rather than relying solely on sheer heaviness, it focuses on tension, progression, and dynamics, and it allows the track to build and pull you, the listener, deeper into its sound. It shows another side of the band, proving that their approach to rock is not limited to powerful guitars, but also embraces atmosphere, melody, and emotional depth. When I Die, it's Black Sunday, and it plays next here on the Radioactive Rock Show.

There you go, When I Die, that's Black Sunday. Now, from the world's happiest country, and officially Finland is the world's happiest country, I bring you Ego Kills and their new track, Dead Flowers. I don't know if somebody didn't take the dead flowers off into the sauna, but they don't seem very happy about it. And I also learned that Finland has the highest coffee consumption in the world, so maybe it's the lack of sleep. Hope you enjoy the rock of Ego Kills, and no, it's not a cover of Dead Flowers by the Rolling Stones. So, Ego Kills, Dead Flowers, that's your next track. 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

Wow. Dead Flowers from Ego Kills there. And I told you it wasn't the cover. Up next, then, we've got Titan Blood. This is power and progressive metal. And this is the first single from their third album. It's led by singer, songwriter, producer, keyboard player, and multi-instrumentalist Tony Rowe. And I kept reading this as Untie Them when I first read it, but it's Unite Them. It's the opening song and the first single from their album, When the Tide Subsides, which is out today. Epic traditions of classic heavy metal with melodic power of power metal and the ambition of prog. Titan Blood creates music for those listeners who appreciate soaring melodies, powerful vocals, driving riffs and stories that reach beyond the standard metal formula. Unite them. These are Titan Blood. 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

unite them. That was Titan Blood. Now, Leadfeather have released their new single. It's called Trouble Man. Are about to release, should we say, because it's out on the 25th. Their new EP, Catch the Silver Train, will be out in October. And their vinyl release, Super Deluxe of Catch the Silver Train, will be out in December, which features both EPs, Roll the Dice and Catch the Silver Train. It's a heavy blues-sounding track, and it alternates psychedelic and desert-sounding verses with great heavy choruses that remind that the ball and chain hammering rhythm is always there. Once again, they bring their own twist on something that can be defined as Leadfeather style blues rock. They're a UK-based hard rock band, and they are terrific. It is Leadfeather, it is Troubled Man, and it is up next here on the Radioactive Rock Show. Then we're going to listen to the Rock Alchemist. Excuse the throat, I'm afraid it's starting to go. This is from two new singles they've released, live singles. This is Passion Drives You Over. Now, the original version is on the band's album Lead, Love and Gold, which was released last year on the Lion Music label. So do enjoy these next two. The Rock Alchemist and Passion Drives You Over will play straight after the fantastic Leadfeather with their latest single, Troubled Man.

The Rock Alchemist there with Passion Drives You, over and before that Troubled Man from Leadfeather. Now we're off to the continent again, and after 10 years together with two brilliant albums and a solid live reputation, Hunter Omega are back. They are forced to be reckoned with. They're from Belgium, and change is constant within the band. Musicians come and go, two new members, and the sound of the band has evolved with this sort of flow of musicians. This is from their new album. It's the intensity's at 11 out of 10. The EP is called Lake of Death, and it's an introduction crafted to give the name Hunter Omega the sledgehammer impact they like. This is the title track. It's called Lake of Death, and I think the EP is very, very, very good. It's out shortly and available soon. Hunter Omega and the Lake of Death. Then Fortune Teller have returned with Familiar, which is a powerful melodic metal track about breaking free from a bond that has become a prison and choosing freedom over the comfort of what is known. It's inspired by an image of a witch's familiar, a bound creature forced into servitude. The song follows a similar figure finally breaking away, rejecting its chains and making an attempt to rebuild what was once there. Familiar from Fortune Teller. They are their record is out now, but first off, from Belgium, Lake of Death, these are Hunter Omega.

That was Familiar from Fortune Teller, and before that, Lake of Death from Belgian band Hunter Omega. Now we're heading to Philadelphia, and Heaven's Edge have a new single out. It's called Definite Maybe. It's taken from their upcoming album Philadelphia, which celebrates the city where the band are from. Their journey began almost four decades ago, and this arrives alongside an official music video. It's a great track from a great band with a great history. Definite Maybe. Do enjoy the sound of Heaven's Edge.

There you go. Definite maybe from Heaven's Edge, all the way from Philadelphia. Now, we're going to listen to a band called Beast in Black with their brand new single, Fear the Beast. It's out now on the Nuclear Blast record label. The single is the title track of their upcoming new album, and it's about Ridley Scott's 1979 film Alien. But the main reason for writing this song was the songwriter's fascination with biomechanical nightmare art of Hans Rudi Giger. Yeah, there you go. So Fear the Beast from The Beast in Black. That's up next here on the Radioactive Rock Show.

Fear the Beast there from Beast in Black. Terrific sound. And very, very Scandinavian, I think. Now, Stryper, the legendary Christian metal pioneers, have a new single out. It's called Here in Your Heart. It's taken from their upcoming 18th studio album, Throne of Thorns, which is out later this month on the Frontiers label. And they've reaffirmed their status as one of the most influential and enduring bands in the classic metal scene. They blend their signature message with a sound that is as powerful and relevant as ever. This arrives alongside an official music video, which is out now as well. And look out for the album. Stryper, they've been around for a while, sending their message to all. This is Here in My Heart.

There you go, Striper, with Here in My Heart. Now, I've got to say a big thank you to Adric, who put me in touch with this one. This is a track from the band Fetus Cosmos. It's called We're Not Alone. They are a new sort of rock band from Chicago in Illinois. And this, We're Not Alone, is the first single from their upcoming independently released self-titled album, which is due out a little later on this year. The band are all friends from high school, and they're inspired by 1950s sci-fi movies. And of course, if you listen to the band, they listen to people like Sabbath, Rush, Smashing Pumpkins. The album was recorded on analog tape decks and outboard gear in their own studio. So give it a big listen. This is called We're Not Alone. They're a great new band. They're called Fetus Cosmos. Do check them out.

There you go. We're Not Alone. That's from Fetus Cosmos, a great new band from the US of A. Do check them out. Now, Scardust have a new single. It's called Symphony. It features Mia Asano, and it's a cover of Clean Bandit's track. So it's poppy, but symphonic rocky. Do like it, and I hope you enjoy it too. Scardust and Symphony. That's up next. Then we're going to listen to Myrath, and they've become one of the most unique bands in prog metal. They

blend heavy riffs, cinematic storytelling with North African musical influences into a sound which is, I think, entirely their own. This is their latest track. It's a cover of Sting's Shape of My Heart. And if you want to see them, you can do in Manchester at Academy 3 on October the 8th. Myrath, with their new single Shape of My Heart, plays straight after Scardust and Symphony. Do enjoy these two.

That was My Wrath with Shape of My Heart, and before that, Symphony from Scardust. Penultimate track now is from Swedish trio Then Comes Silence, who have long been held in high regard for a sound that is modern and unique, and it's a sort of take on classic goth and post-punk. They released their new single. It's called Remaker Redeemer. It's out now, and this is the second song which is lifted from their Requiem Ballroom studio album, which is out in November. Do enjoy it. There's a video for this as well, which has been directed by Damon Zarowski of Future Legend Films. The song follows Judgment Day, which was issued in August and also had a video directed by Zarowski. Do enjoy it. It is Remaker Redeemer, and these are Then Comes Silence.

There you go. Remaker, Redeemer, then comes Silence. Your penultimate track tonight. We're going to finish with a track from Elaine. And this is their latest single. It's called Liars Linger. It's from their upcoming fifth studio album, The Water Tastes of Blood, which is due out on December the 4th on the Algoth Records label. Yep, it is a great track. And it's a song that refuses to let that wreckage harden into fear. It turns the pain into strength that carries you back out of tension. It's a great track anyway. And it is from Elaine, and it's called Liars Linger. Thank you for your company this evening. Sorry, I'm struggling a bit with the old man flu. The lurgy, as they call it. But we'll come back next week and we'll do it all again. A couple and a half hours of great new music. So until then, enjoy this track from Elaine, Liars Linger. And we'll see you all again in a week's time. Till then, do take care. Do look after yourselves, but more importantly, do look after one another. Good night.

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Playing the best music from the past 10 decades. This is Radio Leyland.